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5: 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Lainey Wilson here. This is my new song, Phone Keys Wallet. 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

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Chris Neal here with you, hanging out New Country Nights on a Friday night, 30 minutes nonstop. Proud to welcome Wyatt Flores and Blake Whiten to the Menard County Fairgrounds tonight. Going to be a good show. A great night for that Menard County Fair out in Petersburg. 30 minutes nonstop right now with Kenny Chesney. And I go back.

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That's Illinois' very own Bailey Zimmerman on 104.5 WFMB. 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
12: 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Your forecast for tonight, looking at mostly clear skies overnight tonight. Low temps right around the mid-70s. Tomorrow, sunny throughout the day. High temps in the lower 90s. And tomorrow night, partly cloudy skies. Got a chance of showers overnight tomorrow night. A low temp right around the lower 70s. Currently in Springfield, sunny skies, 87 degrees on your number one for our new country.
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0: Springfield's number one new country, 104.5 WFMB. It's New Country Nights on a Friday night. Chris Neal here with you, hanging out till midnight tonight. Welcome into the weekend. As I said earlier in the fine show here, WFMB proud to welcome Wyatt Flores and Blake Whiten to the Menard County Fairgrounds. Happening tonight, show begins here very, very shortly. Still time to get out to Petersburg and enjoy the Menard County Fairgrounds tonight. Going to be a good night for that. Get all the ticket details. If you're still looking for tickets, you can show up at the fairgrounds or just head to our website, WFMB.com. All the details on there. Wyatt Flores, Blake Whiten, Menard County Fairgrounds tonight.
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11: 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Forecast for tonight, looking at mostly clear skies overnight tonight. Low temps in the mid-70s. Tomorrow, sunny throughout the day. High temps in the lower 90s. And tomorrow night, looking at partly cloudy skies. Got a chance of showers overnight tomorrow night. A low temp right around the lower 70s.
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Springfield's number one, we do country, 104.5 WFMB. Got some Megan Maroney on the way. Illinois' very own Brett Eldridge coming up, too. Right now, it's Gary on WFMB.

Megan Maroney, Beautiful Things, New Country Nights, 104.5 WFMB. Got the New Country 99 just around the corner. Going to be playing the top songs of the night. You chose the music. Counting it down here in just a little while after Morgan Wallen on WFMB.

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20: 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Forecast for tonight: looking at mostly clear skies overnight tonight. Low temps in the lower 70s. Tomorrow, sunny throughout the day. High temps in the lower 90s. And tomorrow night, partly cloudy skies. Got a slight chance of rain overnight tomorrow night. Low temps in the lower 70s. Currently in Springfield, skies are clear. 79 degrees. I'm number one for New Country.
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0: That's Russell Dickerson on the countdown tonight. 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Working our way to the number one song. Come up here in just a few. Song number three now from Cody Johnson.
1: He's a ranch hand in a pinch, man. 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

That's Ella Langley, Be Her, number one song of the countdown tonight. 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

0: 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Chris Neal here with you, hanging out on New Country Nights till midnight tonight. 10 o'clock news just around the corner. Right here at WFMB, got a chance for you to win some tickets to Disney's Frozen. The Broadway musical going to be at the Muni, presented by UCB. That's United Community Bank. 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

That's Jackson Dean, Make a Liar. 10 o'clock news, 104.5 WFMB, giving you new music first each and every weeknight after 10. Second new song of the night from Tyler Hubbard. It's called Land.

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What if we don't? 104.5 WFMB. 10 o'clock news proving we're Springfield's number one new country. Thomas Rhett on the way. Corey Kent coming up too. Right now, Kane Brown, Woman on New Country Nights.

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12: 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Forecast for tonight, looking at mostly clear skies overnight. Tonight, low temps right around the lower 70s. Tomorrow, sunny throughout the day, high temps in the lower 90s. And tomorrow night, partly cloudy skies. Got a slight chance of rain after midnight tomorrow night. A low temp right around the lower 70s. Currently in Springfield, skies are clear. 78 degrees on your number one far new country.
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0: 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Sold out. But we've got your chance to win tickets.
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15: 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Forecast for tonight, mostly clear skies overnight tonight. Low temps in the lower 70s. Tomorrow, going to be sunny with a high temp in the lower 90s. Going to feel like 102 in the afternoon. And tomorrow night, partly cloudy skies. Got a chance of rain overnight tomorrow night. Low temps right around the lower 70s. Currently in Springfield, skies are mostly clear. 76 degrees on your number one for our new country.
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104.5 WFMB just about wraps up New Country Nights here on a Friday night. I'm Chris Neal heading out of here. I'll see you later on. Leave you with Luke Combs and Days Like These. Have a good one.

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1: Hey, it's Hudson Westbrook, and this is my song, Painted You Pretty. Ends up being like your night to basically lay it all out on the floor and say, you're perfect.

0: 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Stocking flooring everyone can afford. Hey, y'all. 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

Brand new music from Kane Brown. It's called Woman. Good morning, everyone. The weekend has arrived. My name is Darren. Welcome to your Saturday morning, July the 18th. 30 minutes of commercial-free music continues. Here's Wagon Wheel from Darius Rucker.

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12: 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Tonight, partly cloudy, a low of 73. For today, sunshine, a high of 91. More sunshine tomorrow, high temperature 86 degrees.
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The song is MacArthur, the artist Hardy, with help from Eric Church, Morgan Wallen, and Tim McGraw. 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

0: 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Good morning, everyone. My name is Darren. Thanks for joining us on this Saturday morning. 30 minutes of commercial-free music continues with Riley Green.
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You're going to hear from Shaboozy in just a moment, but right now, time's ticking from Justin Moore.

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2: 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Partly cloudy overnight, a low of 73, beautiful sunshine today and hot, high temperature 91. Tomorrow, sunny skies and a high of 86.
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Ella Langley with one of our buzz cuts this week. Her latest is called Loving Life Again. 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

0: 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The concert is sold out. Sold out. 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
2: 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Partly cloudy tonight, a low of 73, sunny and hot today, a high of 91. Tomorrow, your Sunday, more sunshine with a high of 86.
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Ella Langley at the Illinois State Fair in a month. That's Ella with Be Her. When you think of the Illinois State Fair, you think of just about anything fried. 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
1: 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Partly cloudy overnight, a low of 73. Sunny and hot today, a high of 91. Tomorrow, we'll keep sunshine in the forecast with a high of 86.
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Parker McCollum is coming up. But now Luke Combs, he's back in the saddle on WFMB.

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6: 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Tonight, partly cloudy, a low of 73, sunny and hot today with a high temperature of 91. Tomorrow, sunshine with a high of 86 degrees.
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4: 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Lainey Wilson here. 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
1: 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Good morning and happy Saturday. I'm John Spaulding. We're inside 30 minutes, commercial free. Tim McGraw, was he there last night hanging out with us? Because this song describes me this morning. 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
8: 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Going to be sunny, warm, and muggy today with a high of 91. Some scattered thunderstorms could be around this evening, otherwise partly cloudy overnight with a low of 68. And it'll be partly sunny and not quite as hot tomorrow. Sunday's high near 86.
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1: Before we get out of here today, I wanted to wish a happy birthday to Kelly Riley, who turns 49 today. She plays the role of Beth on Yellowstone and now on Dutton Ranch.
2: Oh, yeah? 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

0: 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Stocking flooring everyone can afford. Hey, y'all. 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

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Good morning. I'm John Spaulding, and we're inside 30 minutes, commercial-free. 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

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Saw plenty of these at the Menard County Fair last night. 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
23: 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A lot of sun today, hot, muggy, high near 91. Could see some scattered thunderstorms in the area this evening, otherwise it'll be partly cloudy overnight with a low of 68, and then partly sunny and 86 tomorrow.
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A great show last weekend at the Morgan County Fair in Jacksonville from that guy, Cole Swindell, 104.5 WFMB. And I just want to be by you at the Chatham Sweet Corn Festival today. 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

0: One of our buzz cuts this week, it's Ella Langley's new one. It's called Love and Life Again. 104.5 WFMB, Springfield's number one for new country. And we are proud to welcome Ella to the Illinois State Fair Grandstand in just a couple of weeks now. She's going to be there August 21st. Tickets are officially sold out, but if you know somebody who might be holding a pair, maybe you can still join us. It's going to be a heck of a show. 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

0: 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I am really, really looking forward to seeing the Louisville, Illinois native in concert. I have not seen him yet. So join us, won't you? It's going to be a heck of a party. Here's Riley Green on WFMB.
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5: Before we get out of here today, I wanted to wish a happy birthday to Kelly Riley, who turns 49 today. 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
3: 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Sunny and 91 this afternoon. Maybe a scattered thunderstorm in the area this evening, but then partly cloudy skies late, the morning low 68. Partly sunny, wrapping up the weekend Sunday, tomorrow's high 86.
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I'm John Spaulding. Good morning. Hey, wanted to alert you in case you didn't know or forgot. 2 hours from now, Amtrak Station, downtown Springfield, Union Pacific's big boy, biggest steam engine in operation, going to be in town. 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

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We want to thank everybody out at the Menard County Fair for the hospitality all day and all night yesterday. We had a great time, but it's the weekend, and it's still going. They got a day full of fun planned out there, starting off with the beef show this morning. They're going to have ITPA truck and tractor pulls later today. Of course, the world-famous Clydesdales are in residence this weekend. That's reason enough to go right there. And the rides and the food and the games and the food and the rides and the food. And did I mention the food? Menard County Fair through tomorrow. Out there in Petersburg, we have all the details you need to check it out. WFMB.com.

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The Muni continues their run out on Lake Springfield tonight with their presentation of The Prince of Egypt, and tickets will be available at the Muni box office right up until showtime tonight. That's

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21: 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It's going to be sunny this afternoon, our high 91. Maybe a scattered thunderstorm where you'll be tonight. Otherwise, partly cloudy overnight with a low of 68. Partly sunny, 86 on Sunday.
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It's Morgan Wallen. Wouldn't

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She's got some great music in her future, I predict. 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Stand by for that. 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
19: 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Sunny and 91 this afternoon. Maybe a thunderstorm in the area tonight with a low of 68. It'll be partly cloudy towards morning, partly sunny tomorrow, and Sunday's high near 86.
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0: Yes, that is right. We are broadcasting live on Way West Wabash over at Green Toyota, Green Volkswagen, Green Audi. Get out here today. The sun is shining. Perfect day to cruise a lot, find the vehicle for you. 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

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Here's Luke Combs.

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Almost check-in time with the Roadshow once again. We'll do so in a bit. Here's Billy Currington, WFMB.

0: Yes, that's right. We are checking in once again, broadcasting live from Way West Wabash. Green Toyota, green Volkswagen, green Audi. 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It's now open on Way West Wabash. 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
16: 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Sunshine this afternoon, high getting up near 91. Some scattered thunderstorms in the area possibly this evening with an overnight low of 68. Partly sunny, 86 tomorrow.
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2: Hey there, I'm Cody Johnson, and this is my song, Horseback. 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
3: He's a ranch hand in a pinch, man. 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

0: 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Look out! It's the Hawk coming in for a landing on the Saturday afternoon matinee. What you reckon?
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18: 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Sunny, a chance of rain today. Hot, humid, the high 93. Partly cloudy, a chance of rain tonight. Low 71. Sunny tomorrow and the high of 89.
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0: 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Well, that's Tim McGraw and One Bad Habit. This coming Wednesday will be 31 years. I have been Mrs. Hawkins' One Bad Habit. But hey, I'm consistent, right? It is Hawk here. We've got a lot of fun. 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
13: 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So why would you walk up a hill? 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

0: 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Hey, y'all. 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

104.5 WFNB, it's Hawk here, 30 minutes nonstop. Welcome to the weekend, my friends. It's the Saturday afternoon matinee. This is Kane Brown. I am Hawk. He calls this

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21: 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Sunny, hot, humid today, but it's a Saturday. We'll deal with it. The high of 93. Partly cloudy, a chance of rain tonight, low 71. Sunny tomorrow, the high 89.
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2: 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Lainey Wilson here. This is my new song, Phone, Keys, Wallet. I hope you love it.

0: 104.5 WFNB. It is Hawk here with music from Lainey Wilson and John Mayer. I like it. It's called Phone Keys Wallet. I got to have all of those. And as I have said, I got to have my pocket knife, too. If I'm missing one of those, I'm ill at ease. We are Springfield's number one for new country, presenting Bailey Zimmerman August 14th and Ella Langley August 21st at the Illinois State Fair. 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
1: Before we get out of here today, I wanted to wish a happy birthday to Kelly Riley, who turns 49 today. She plays the role of Beth on Yellowstone and now on Dutton Ranch.
2: Oh, okay. 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

104.5 WFNB. Hi, everybody. I hope your weekend is going well. Let's talk here on the Saturday afternoon matinee with a hunka hunka Riley Green, Mr. Mustache. It's called

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Good old BZ, Bailey Zimmerman, Chevy, Silverado.

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We are presenting her. Proud of that. Are you one of them girls? 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

0: 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The concert is sold out. Sold out. 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
15: 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Beep, beep. Sunny, a chance of rain today, the high of 93, partly cloudy, a chance of rain tonight. Low 71, sunny mañana, a little cooler tomorrow, the high 89.
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0: 104.5 WFMB, Keith Urban. That is called Straight Line. It is Hawk here trying to walk that straight line with you. And then when I'm out of here this afternoon, I'll get all kind of cattywampus and whopper-jawed and all over the place. But right now, straight line, baby. How are you? Hey, you know what? It's the summertime. 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So it's important for you to join us for Wet Nose Wednesday. Wednesday mornings at 8:30 with John and Leah. They feature an adoptable animal from the Friends of Sangamon County Animal Control. If you miss any of that, find it across our social media. Hey, Kai.
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0: 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Stocking flooring everyone can afford. 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
15: Your News Channel 20 Storm Team Forecast on WFMB is brought to you by Jim Examus Ford Lincoln in Lincoln. All right, your forecast today is expected high of 92. Tonight, we got a chance of a shower or thunderstorm. Partly cloudy with a low 72. And Sunday, look for a high up to 88.
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Stay right here. I'm going to give you details on how you can win some tickets to Knights Action Park, some Action Splash Day Passes. 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

0: 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My name's Tony Boston. 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
6: This is I Knew It, I Knew You. I was 5 when I first saw Toy Story. For us to have an opportunity to write for this film was really special.

I knew it. I knew you. That's what she said to me when I was at her wedding a couple weeks ago. No, just kidding. I was not there. This is Morgan Wallen. Here's Whiskey Glasses on WFMB.

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0: 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Sold out. 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
5: News Channel 20 Storm Team Forecast on WFMB is brought to you by Jim Examis Ford Lincoln in Lincoln. Look for a low tonight around 72 for Sunday. Sunny skies, a high in the upper 80s. And peeking ahead to Monday, mostly sunny, the high in the lower 90s.
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That's Chris Young on 104.5 WFMB, home for John and Lee, a new country morning. We'll be back again Monday morning, bright and early at 6 a.m. Right now, we keep the music rolling as we enjoy this summer weekend. John Pardee now. He's got his boots off. She's got

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0: That's Dylan Scott. It's on 104.5 WFMB, Springfield's number one for new country. My name's Tony Boston. Hopefully you're enjoying your weekend thus far. 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
5: Before we get out of here today, I wanted to wish a happy birthday to Kelly Riley, who turns 49 today. She plays the role of Beth on Yellowstone and now on Dutton Ranch.
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11: Your News Channel 20 Storm Team forecast on WFMB, brought to you by Jim Examus, Ford Lincoln in Lincoln. Tonight, look for a low of about 72. Tomorrow, sunny skies, high in the upper 80s. And Monday, more sun in the forecast with a high in the lower 90s.
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Happy Saturday to you. This is Kane Brown. It's called Woman.

0: I like that song, and I'm not being biased because my last name's Boston. I think it's a great song. From Stella Lefty, it is called Boston, and you heard it first right here on 104.5 WFMB. 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

0: 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Stocking flooring everyone can afford. Hey, y'all. 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
3: Hey there, I'm Cody Johnson, and this is my song, Horseback. 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
4: He's a ranch hand in a pinch, man. 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
13: 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Forecast for tonight, looking at partly cloudy skies overnight tonight. Low temps right around the lower 70s. Tomorrow, sunny throughout the day. Could see some patchy smoke in the afternoon making its way in here to central Illinois. Thank you, Canada. A high temp right around the upper 80s. And tomorrow night, looking at mostly clear skies. Some of that smoke still hanging around. A low temp right around the upper 60s.
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